much for the listener request. We do appreciate it. We're getting so many requests tonight, y'all. Very exciting. We've got so many songs headed your way. Don't go anywhere because we're going to get to every single one of them, even if that means we go a little bit over midnight tonight. Hey, that's okay. It's going to be a fun Friday, y'all, so stick around. That song came out in 1973 on his Goodbye Yellow Brick Road album. Like I said, 1973, it was almost 11 minutes in length, quite a long song. And the whole premise, especially for the orchestral kind of instrumental intro that we hear in Funeral for a Friend, is all about Elton John composing music that he thought could be played at his own funeral. That's incredibly on par with Elton John's brand. And the song turned out incredibly well. But in addition to that, we're talking about music techniques and instruments and all kinds of things that get passed on from generations of musicians, especially in the rock and roll scene. And we see so much of that at play in the track we just heard. On that track, they utilized an ARP 2500 synthesizer. This was back in 1973. So synthesizers and all of those, you know, kind of synth-sounding songs were definitely not really mainstream at the time. This was one of the first use cases of a synthesizer, and it really showed how it could be used to create, you know, whole soundscapes and orchestral sounds, not just the sounds that we started hearing in the 80s and now in modern-day EDM music. And I think that's incredibly interesting. There was also a heavy collaboration with Bernie Taupin on this track as well. Both Bernie and Elton had both responded to the exact same advertisement from Liberty Records in 1967, and Elton worked with Bernie's lyrics, and they started kind of collaborating on music. And again, this shows just how record labels could bring artists together, open doors for collaboration, and ultimately create some insane music history. This album, Goodbye Yellow Brick Road, featured some of Elton John's best stuff, some of my favorite songs of his as well. We got Benny and the Jets, Candle in the Wind, Saturday Night's All Right for Fighting, which we heard earlier. What a great showcase of what Elton John could create. Truly some legendary music right there. We got another listener request coming in from Lawrence in Downers Grove, who wants to hear Right Place, Wrong Time by Dr. John. That's coming up next, and stick around because we got From the Vault with a breakdown on a studio coming up in a couple of songs. So stick around for that. Right Place, Wrong Time coming up next.

Dr. John with Right Place, Wrong Time listener request from Lawrence here on FM 89. We have another listener request headed your way, and if you guys have anything you want to listen to, we're going to fit them all in. Even if we have to go a couple minutes over midnight, that's okay. Let me know what you want to listen to. 630-637-8989. Joel in Wheaton wants to hear Rocky Mountain Way by Joe Walsh. That's coming up next, right here on Vintage Rock. And stick around, we got From the Vault coming up right after that.

Rocky Mountain Way by Joe Walsh right here on FM 89. Classics to the cutting edge. This is vintage rock. That was a listener request coming in from Joel in Wheaton. Thank you for that one. And y'all, we're going to get into one of my favorite parts of the show here. I've been doing this all summer as well. I'm calling it kind of like From the Vault, where we talk about different music studios, kind of in the spirit of FM 89 getting a new studio this year. We've been diving into different studios every episode of the show that had a major influence on psychedelic rock history, and tonight is no exception. We're talking about Muscle Shoals in Alabama, a huge studio that gave birth to so many of the sounds that we know and love from the psychedelic era. But this tracks all the way back to a different studio called Fame Studios, which was also located in Muscle Shoals, Alabama. That studio was founded by Rick Hall, and it opened in 1969. This gave birth to many people who they called the Muscle Shoals Rhythm Section. It was a group of session musicians who would name themselves the Swampers. Barry Beckett, Roger Hawkins, David Hood, and Jimmy Johnson all were creating music. And then Aretha Franklin would make her way to Fame Studios in 1967, creating the track I Never Loved a Man the Way I Love You, which would hit number 10 on the pop hits chart that year, and absolutely solidify this studio as a major part of kind of the soul R&B realm of the psychedelic decade. But the Swampers, these session musicians, would ultimately decide that they wanted to leave Fame Studios and instead open up their own studio just across the river at 3614 Jackson Highway. This studio would become a place for all things music in terms of soul music and R&B and just everything that Fame Studios was creating. And ultimately, it would become home to the Rolling Stones. Near the end of 1969, the Rolling Stones would come to the newly founded Muscle Shoals sound, and they would record numerous tracks there, including Brown Sugar, Wild Horses, and You Gotta Move. Super cool to see all these artists coming together. The Rolling Stones were absolutely obsessed growing up with American blues, people like Chuck Berry, R&B music, all of these kind of folksy sounds. And they came to the studio and made some phenomenal tracks. And this totally ties back to what we're talking about tonight. It's passing on music, passing on genres, techniques, and everything that we know and love from what rock and roll would contribute to music history. This studio did just that. Y'all, we're going to play a track that came out of the Muscle Shoals studio. It's Wild Horses by, of course, the Rolling Stones. That's coming up next, and stick around. We have a few more listener requests and a couple more songs before we wrap up vintage for the night. So stay tuned. It's going to get groovy. We got Wild Horses coming up next by, of course, the Rolling Stones right here on Vintage Rock.

Coming straight out of the Muscle Souls Sound Studio, that was the Rolling Stones with Wild Horses. We learned all about that studio on our From the Vault segment just a few minutes ago. Y'all, we got a few more requests before we wrap up the show, so we're going to push a little past midnight tonight. Breaking all the vintage rules. You know what? It's my last Friday night vintage. Why not? We got Shambhala by Three Dog Night. Listener request from John and Elgin coming up next, right here on FM 89's Vintage Rock.

Three Dog Night here on FM89's Vintage Rock. Listener request coming in from Joel in Elgin, or from John in Elgin. Sorry, that, right? Yeah, that one was from John in Elgin. Thank you guys for all the requests. I'm getting lost in all of these messages. It's been a phenomenal show tonight. Truly, I'm so grateful for all of the listener support. That's what makes being on the station so fun. It's one of my favorite parts of hosting Vintage Rock here. So genuinely, thank you guys. I truly appreciate it. We got a few more songs before we wrap up Vintage Rock. We're pushing it past midnight, but hey, who cares? We got Daydream by the Lovin' Spoonful coming up next. Listener requests coming in from George in Woodridge. That's up next, and then we're going to wrap up the show after that. Thank you, guys. Daydream coming up next, right here on FM89's Vintage Rock.

The Lovin' Spoonful with Daydream. Listen request from George in Woodridge. You're tuned in to Vintage Rock. That song came out in 1966 on his Daydream album. And the crazy part about that track was that John Sebastian wrote that song on tour when he was touring with the Supremes during a 19-day tour run. He wrote it on a tour bus one morning in North Carolina. And in many interviews, he stated that it only took him 20 minutes to write that song, which would ultimately chart at number 2 in the U.S. and number 2 in the U.K. that year. And it had heavy influences from the Supremes. Obviously, he was touring at the time with the Supremes, so Sebastian was heavily influenced by songs like Baby Love and Where Did Our Love Go? And those kind of acoustic single guitar kind of groovy tracks. But the Lovin' Spoonful absolutely made this their own, taking influence from the group they were touring with and really creating a brand new track so effortlessly. And I think that's the beauty of what we're talking about tonight, which is passing on music from artist to artist across the generations. And the passing it on did not stop with the Lovin' Spoonful. Paul McCartney would go on to hear Daydream and absolutely love the song. He then wrote Good Day Sunshine and stated that that song was heavily influenced by Daydream, kind of leaning into this, you know, jazzy retro feeling for a track. Absolutely worked and absolutely influenced so many different artists. We had the Supremes, John Sebastian, and eventually Paul McCartney. And then all of, you know, the artists to follow, just truly showing how the psychedelic rock decade was absolutely pivotal and just something incredibly special. Y'all, I've been doing vintage rock here on the station for over a year. It started off on Monday Night Vintages. I would do The Doors, and I've been doing that since August of last year. And then all summer here, I've been doing Mondays and Fridays. And let me tell you, I've learned so much about these artists, found so many songs, and just truly developed a deep passion for music history, because I think it's these tracks that make you know, music what it is today and gives us here at stations like FM 89, you know, so much history to draw on and so much, you know, just inspiration to continue passing on this music to the future. All night tonight, we've been talking about passing on music, you know, what it means from an artist to collaborate with another artist and then those songs to, you know, make their way down through the decades all the way to present day. And it's so interesting. And it's been an absolute pleasure being on the radio station with all of you listeners for a year now and just hearing your requests and learning about this music. Such a fun time. So genuinely, thank you guys for all of your requests. Thank you for making this a phenomenal final Friday night vintage for me. Couldn't do it without all of you and all of your kind words. I've been getting a lot of messages tonight about where I'm going in the future, thanking me for my work here on the station. And that really means a lot. So thank you. We're going to start wrapping up the show here. We went a little overtime, but you know what? That is A-okay in my book. There is a chance I will be here on Monday for Monday Night Vintage. We're figuring things out, but considering it's the first day of school and we don't have the new schedules yet, it sounds like I might be filling in Monday night. So you might hear me one more time. And of course, you will absolutely hear me on Sunday night from 8 to 10 for Beyond the BPM, my specialty EDM show. That's the final send-off. We're going to get really sad that day. So tune in. Even if EDM isn't your thing, I promise you this episode is going to be worth listening to. So check it out. Y'all, it's been a wild ride over the past year. It's been a lot of fun being on the station with all of you. And I think on the topic of passing it on, I think it's important, you know, to pass on the reins here at FM 89 to the next set of students who come in. There's so much to learn about music. There's so much to be said and just kind of the peace and the joy that comes with listening to music and talking about music. I found so much creative fulfillment by being on the station here. It's always, always been a highlight of my week. And I hope to pass on those vibes and that energy to the next group of people who come after me and continue taking everything I learned here on the station throughout all areas of my life. It's definitely been one of the most influential things of my college career and everything I've done creatively so far. So thank you for all making that possible. Y'all, we're going to wrap things up with a quite fitting song tonight. It's going to be David Bowie with Changes. You know, things are changing, and music always stays. It passes down from person to person, and I think that's something we can always carry with us. The power of music and the power of community that comes from that music, wherever you are, you know, we always find you through the airwaves, and it's been a real pleasure. So
David Bowie with Changes is wrapping up Friday Night Vintage. Thank you all for a wonderful run. That's going to wrap up Vintage for tonight. Have a wonderful evening. My name is Aiden McGuire, and I'll see you all very soon. Changes, David Bowie, coming up next.

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0: 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Wait, aren't you Eric Clapton from, like, the Cream? How did you get my house?
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reminder of something great. My lungs will fill and then deflate. They fill with fire, exhale desire. I know it's dire, my time today. I have these thoughts, so often I ought to replace that slot with what I once bought. Cause somebody stole my car radio, and now I just sit in silence. Sometimes quiet is violent. I find it hard to hide it. My pride is no longer inside. It's on my sleeve, my skin will scream, reminding me of who I killed inside my dream. I hate this car that I'm driving. There's no hiding for me. I'm forced to deal with what I feel. There is no distraction to mask what is real. I could pull the steering wheel. I have these thoughts, so often I ought to replace that slot with what I once bought. Cause somebody stole my car radio, and now I just sit in silence.

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I find over the course of a human existence, one thing consists of consistency, and it's that we're all battling fear. 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

0: 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Feels like it's missing something, though. 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That's better.
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1: Roger that, Big Bird. All systems go. T-minus 5, 4, 3, 2.

He went without food, not to lose weight, but to help people lose generations of hate. While many around him rose up with violence, he sat down for peace. When others used religion as an excuse for war, he used it to remind them of love. Mahatma Gandhi made the world a far better place by reaching out with the strength he cultivated within his soul. Soul is in you. Now pass it on from passiton.com.

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1: Thank you. Oh, and could I have another glass of water, please?
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1: Can I just have another glass of water?
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0: Out-equipped.
1: Aim!
0: They had no chance of winning.
1: Fire.
0: But they had one huge advantage. General George Washington.
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That was Goodbye June here on FM89. If there's a song or an artist that you'd like to listen to, please send a request at 630-637-8989. 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

That was new music on FM89 Drive Park by Heathers. Good morning, everybody. This is your host, Holly. And oh my gosh, this is like the last time I'm probably going to be on air. I don't know. Maybe I'll be back on Monday or Tuesday. We will see. But so much has happened since I've last spoken to y'all. I think my last day was Tuesday. Yeah, there's been so much. A few incidents happened, and it's been scary. These are things where it's like, maybe in somebody else's situation, the parents would be yelling at them and screaming and like saying all mean things. But in my case, my parents were super kind about it. They seem not to like downgrade the situation or their stressfulness right now, but they seem pretty chill about the whole situation. We're trying to figure out the solution, but it's like, how in the world are you guys still treating me the same after like this that I did? Like, it wasn't bad. It wasn't anything where it's like, oh, hold it against me, put me, yeah. But yeah, anyways, more coming up. Here is Pulp.

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That was The National. And if there's a song or an artist you'd like to request, please text that in at 630-637-8989. Here is The Academy is... I can't see the rest of the title. Sorry. But anyways, here's that.

That was new music on FM 89, Super Setted by Mold. Anyways, so Tuesday, it was super hectic. It got kind of chaotic. I was stressing. I'm trying to calm down, but like I'm beating myself up. And even till this day, like I'm, because everybody around, I had like a minor car accident. It wasn't a big thing. I was reversing out of a parking lot and I had hit another car. Anyways, everybody's telling me like it's just an accident, like it's not that bad, like there's solutions to it. But I can't help but like continue to think about it, and like it's, for me, that's not an accident. Like I should have been more focused, I should have been more concentrated, like I should have been attentive. No excuse, but like the fact that I'm just not sleeping enough played a part. And I, from driver's ed class, I am very well aware that one of the biggest reasons for worse accidents than I was in is because of lack of sleep. And I was fully aware of that, and I still chose to drive multiple times. It's generally scary, and I'm trying to work on it. But also, my parents are still letting me drive, which, you know, I thought I would get my car privileges taken away, but not yet. So we'll see about that. Anyways, here is Elvis Castillo.

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1: Now how about we open up some drinks and really get this party started? You did remember to buy the cases, right?
0: Huh?

That was new music on FM89, Arctic by Porchlight. So, anyways, I don't know. I really appreciate how understanding my parents are of every dumb situation I get myself in, and how they always try to find solutions instead of yelling at me or torturing me about the issue. It's like, that's the way I was raised. And that, like, well, that's the way they raised me. They chose to do that with me, and obviously my brothers too. But at the same time, it's like, I feel like there's no real consequence to my actions, and they're just like finding solutions, and there's no punishment going towards me. I'm driving. Last night, I had to drive myself to work. I drove myself here. I'm driving myself to work again tomorrow. I mean, today. And then Monday and Tuesday, I go on campus. And it's like, I don't know. I feel like I deserve something to, like, tell me, like, hey, this is bad. Like, you need to do this and that as your punishment. And, like, no, I'm not getting that. So, I don't know. Maybe it's just me self-torturing myself. But yeah, I don't know. I just wanted to like share how my parents are handling the situation and how calm they just appear to be over everything. Maybe it's the religious factor as well, how religious they are and how like they live in that faith. Maybe that's why they think there's always a solution to anything and they're not super quick to just come towards me. Anyways, more coming up. Here is Nine Inch Nails.

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That was new music on FM 89, If This Is It by Pup. Anyways, like I mentioned before, this is probably my last time being on air for the summer and then also fall semester. I won't be here. I'll be out of state. So this is pretty exciting. I don't think I've mentioned this before, but this is going to be my first time flying. I've always been scared of planes, so anytime my family chooses to travel at a far distance, we drive. And honestly, it's a really good experience driving. You get to stop places, you get to, meet new areas. So it's kind of my family does enjoy driving. We did before the third child came into the picture, because the last time we had a trip was to go back to Pennsylvania for a quick visit. And it was really hard. But yeah, I haven't flown because I'm too scared of it. My parents haven't really made their own trip because of us. Even when they got married recently, their honeymoon was literally just one night in Chicago, because they're like, we can't just abandon the kids, especially if we can't leave the youngest one alone with them. So yeah, so this is going to be a whole new experience with me. Anyways, here is Foreigner.

That was They Might Be Giants. If there's a song or an artist you'd like to request, please text that in at 630-637-8989. Here is Beach Fossils.

That was new music here on FM89 Enhancement. Wait, yeah, Enhancement Talent by Public Opinion. Okay, so as I said before, my parents haven't flown since us. They had their honeymoon and they only like went to a hotel and for one night. The day after, they did their own adventure and they were alone, and then they had to come back later that night because one, they didn't feel comfortable or right, just morally, leaving us in charge of Mateo, my little brother. Because they're like, even though at this point I'm already 18, my brother is 17, like we're considerably adults and mature enough to maybe look over him, but they're like, they're still children, they're our kids, they don't have the responsibility of watching over him, so we shouldn't make them have their responsibility. Also, the Monday following that, I had to be back on campus for my events, and I couldn't bring the car myself, and they didn't trust me to drive myself at that point either. So they couldn't like have a full weekend trip or like a week trip to go out of the country or out of state, something. I mean, maybe it would be out of state considering my parents just like not wanting to be too far from home. But maybe they would have gone out of country. I don't know, because like not many of our family members know that they got married. So it's like, I don't know if they would choose to travel to their home countries to let everybody know. I don't know. I don't know if they would choose to do that. Or they would choose to go somewhere else. But yeah. Anyways, more coming up. Here is Van Halen.

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That was Tiny Moving Parts. If there's a song or an artist you'd like to request, please text that in at 630-637-8989. Here is Rose Speedwagon.

That was New Music on FME9, Pilot Light by Sincere Engineer. Okay, so, anyways, there's a lot of yapping going on here, but in the end, I've never had the experience of flying solely because I'm too scared, and my parents haven't really, like, been able to force it on me because there's obviously no time to do any activities or fly out of state because of the sports and everything we're

brother and I are involved in. So it was kind of difficult to just like go on some on a longer vacation. Everything had to be like a weekend or like 1 week trip. My parents, if they were to make a trip outside, it would have to be like maybe two weeks minimum. They'd have to make the trip worth it to fly out in their eyes. That's what my dad has said. Like, if we fly out, then it'd have to be worth it. We're not going just for a week. But I am flying on my own for the first time.

at the details. I'm trying to figure everything out. I have a main question. What is the minimum and, like, maximum requirement of size for a suitcase that can go under the plane? I finally confirmed that a carry-on and my backpack are going to be okay. They'll be free. But the underneath the plane is going to be, like, the cost. But I just don't know what the size requirements are, and I can't really find much on the website. So if anybody has any ideas, please text that in at 630-637-8989. Anyways, more music coming here for you. Here is Metallica.

That was Burnside Project. If there's a song or an artist that you'd like to listen to, please send in the request at 630-637-8989. More music coming up. Here is Return to Dust.

Some people would call him a loser. He ran for state office. He was beaten. He started a business. He failed. He ran for Congress. He lost. He was nominated for vice president. He lost again. But he knew only those who never tried are the real losers. And Abraham Lincoln was no loser. Persistence. Pass it on. From the Foundation for a Better Life at Value.

That was Motley Crue. If there's a song or an artist you'd like to request, please text that in at 630-637-8989. Anyways, coming up is How I Feel About Being Out of State and Away From My Family. For now, here's Scorpions.

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1: That was new music on FME 9, 19.9 by Slow Fiction. Anyways, so I'm pretty excited to go out of state and to study for a minute. It's gonna be my fall semester. But I'm also pretty nervous and scared because it's like, first of all, my birthday is in the fall. So I'm celebrating my birthday basically alone. At least I have a friend there. And so I'll be with her. And then hopefully I do get along with my roommates and it'll be fine. But yeah, that's also kind of like scary and nerve-wracking. I don't know what to expect. There's so much that's going to happen. I'm alone somewhere else. My first year when I got sick, I get sick badly. Like, it is painful. I don't know how to explain it, but it just, I can't get out of bed. It's the worst feeling in the world for me. Maybe other people could cope with it or handle it better than I do. But for me, it's like I don't know what to do anymore. I can't survive. So I've called my parents when I get sick. And at least they're like a few minutes away. But now they're going to be hours. So that's scary. That's insane. Maybe I'll be fine. But I also have to learn how to live on my own. So this will be something that helps me grow. Anyways, more coming up here is Ben Folds 5.

That was new music on FME. That was new music on FME 9, Sounds We Cannot Hear by Protometry. I'm so sorry if I can't pronounce his names. I'll get them someday. Soon as possible. Anyways, so I'm kind of excited. Today is my last day at work. Oh my gosh. But it's not going to be happy for a quick while because I did start applying to jobs and over there, and the only places that seem to be close are like fast food areas, some small stores. Maybe when I get there, I'll try to like walk around and like be like, hey, are you guys hiring? Could I do this and that? Blah blah blah. Maybe a restaurant, we'll see. But for now, I'm only applying to fast foods because, you know, those are the easiest jobs to get, and I need money as soon as possible because everything that I'm spending on the trip, it's like my bank is gonna be empty by the time I get there. Anyways, so I'm applying to jobs. There is a interview I think I'm looking forward to, kind of just like, you know, expecting it. But yeah, I don't know, the happiness isn't gonna last too long because customers are everywhere, and you basically have to sell yourself when you're promoting yourself, even in career. So I don't know. But anyways, more coming up. Here's the Lemonheads.

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0: 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That drive is like 4 hours. Are you nuts?
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1: Wish I would have known that before. 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
2: 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We go so you don't have to.

crumpets. Anyways, so I'm excited to experience something new and, you know, kind of develop and, oh my gosh, I feel like I'm dying my hair. Anyways, kind of grow and build character living apart from my family, because obviously I'm not living alone. I'm living with 3 other people, which, like, honestly, I'm kind of curious to see how we're going to split up our responsibility. We are living in an apartment. Obviously,

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Nobody come after me, please. I've never had to clean a bathroom at work, even if it's a task. There's always somebody else who ends up doing it. And it's like I've never really had to clean one. And then at home, my dad is the one that cleans the bathroom. He's kind of particular. I think he's like, I have a, like, most of my family is germophobic. I think I have a small level of germophobia. I don't really care if I share drinks with people or like if you eat out of the, you eat the same bite that I eat out of. I don't care. I'm just not super like, I don't clean the bathroom because I don't want to because it's gross too. For me, I don't like taking out the trash because I'm like, ugh, no. My brother takes out the trash, but my dad cleans the bathroom. And even though like we're like, oh, when are you gonna teach it? He's like, eh, no, it's okay. Just stay away. But yeah, I don't know. So I get to learn how to clean the bathroom for the first time, and that is gonna be exciting. Maybe not. Who knows? We will see if I actually get to do that task. But I'll keep you guys updated when I come back. Anyways, more coming up. Here's AC/DC.

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That was new music on FM 89. Something to be said by Santa Claire. Hold on, I feel like something's going on. Okay. Anyways, so much is happening. My last day of work is tomorrow, but my classes start on Monday. I don't have classes, but I do have a few meetings to attend. And I have some appointments just to get through before I head off. I have to get things covered and make sure that things are, in the clear. But also, I'm the person I miss the most. And, okay, I'm going to miss my boyfriend, but I get to see my boyfriend while I'm over there. But I will definitely miss my little brother the most. He's starting kindergarten. Oh my gosh, I haven't even talked about that yet. Wait, okay, that's going to be the main point. Okay, so my little brother started kindergarten, and it's so exciting. He was excited to go to class, to school. At first, he was scared, and I convinced him that I was going to be there the first day so that he, would calm down, and I think that helped, and eventually he understood that he was going to have to do it on his own. But anyways, I'll talk more about that in a little bit. Here is Adult Mom.

0: delightful, delightful.
1: Bashful change of atmosphere.
0: I wish I could sing like that. Not everything's singing, you know. The only important thing these days is rhythm and melody. Rhythm.

That was new music on FME9, All Alone Again by Jack White. Anyways, so as I was saying, my little brother is in kindergarten now. It's so exciting. He's excited. I think this was his first week of classes. I think he really enjoyed it. His teacher seems to be pretty nice. Also, his teacher is also an alumnus, please correct me, of North Central College. So that was like, I'm a North Central student right now. Oh, that's so exciting. I haven't really spoken to her, and I don't think I'll get to meet her until maybe the second semester. I don't know. My mom, I'm like super involved in my little brother's life. And my mom has said, like, you're kind of like a second mom. Because, like, okay, this is what I was going to say at first. Because my little brother and I have a pretty strong connection. I guess in a way, sometimes you would confuse, like, if you see how attached he is to me compared to my mom, I think you could confuse him to be my son instead of hers, but he is hers. He's just my brother. Because, like, of how attached he is to me. And I think that attachment just comes from me being the nicest. Like, my parents have to parent. They tell him no. He can't have this. He can't have that. If they yell at him, he will go and cry. But then, okay, this is what I can't stand too. My parents will apologize to him for yelling at him because he got in trouble in the first place. Like, dude, this is why he does what he wants. Because you guys apologize after yelling at him for doing something wrong, so he thinks it's right at the end. I don't know. Anyways, more coming up. Here's Evan Scenes.

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That was new music on FME9, Eternal Flames by Snarls. Anyways, so my little brother and I have a close relationship, obviously because my parents parent him, and, you know, I mentioned before, it's like, okay, earlier this morning I also said this, where it's like, I feel like my parents are acting super calm about the situation that I got them in, and not, like, yelling at me or punishing me, which I feel like is not right, not correct, and maybe this is me just growing more mature and understanding that my actions do have consequences, and they should have consequences, and, like, sure, I'm seeing the consequences, there are some right now acting, but, like, nothing above that. Like, this is an adult situation, we have everything going on, but nobody's telling me, like, oh, you were so wrong in this. And I'm the only one telling it to myself in my head. Everybody's being so calm about it. Same as my parents. And it's like, that's the same thing you're doing with my little brother. But, yeah, anyways, we are close. I don't know how I'm going to say goodbye to him for the next few months. I don't get to see him. And I'm just, it's so sad. I'm so upset over that. But, you know, we'll see how it goes. Anyways, for now, here's Neck Deep.

That was Foles. If there's a song or an artist you'd like to request, please text that in at 630-637-8989. Anyways, I am so looking forward to the semester and being out of state. It's going to be a really exciting experiment. And yeah, as much as I miss my family, I know that this is necessary for my future. But also, I will miss you guys, and hopefully I can come back on within the next few days. But if not, I'll miss you, and see you guys second semester. Bye!

0: 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They raised over $1 million before Alex died of her own cancer. Life gave Alex a lemon, but she made lemonade.
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Next up is Get It To Go, To My Surprise. 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

That was Madness by Ceremony here at FM 89, your home for pure rock. Once again, I'm Alyssa, and if you have any requests or anything you want to listen to in mind, feel free to text 630-637-8989. I'll be looking through those requests, but kind of just talking here about what I was doing off air here, which is that I have been reading Boy Wonder, which actually yesterday I was on air and I said that I would, you know, finish reading all like five, I believe, of these comics, because these are borrowed by Jesse from the radio station. So I told myself I would finish them yesterday, since I had quite like a couple of hours here at the station. I was on air for like a while, so I was like, okay, that's perfect. I'll have like a lot of time for myself and a lot of time to just like read this and go through this. But that was not the case at all. There were a lot of people coming in and out of the station, and Itzel actually like stayed here, which, you know, you might also know her because she's also part of the station, and she normally does vintage, but yeah, she stayed here. So I got a little bit distracted from what I originally told myself I would do yesterday. So the plan is that I will be finishing these comics today, preferably by the end of this like radio station time. So maybe like a couple of hours, basically, that's what I have to read, which is not bad at all, especially because these are only five comics and they're pretty short. So, you know, a lot of time for myself definitely to read. So hopefully I can actually put my mind to it and finish them today. But you probably will be listening to a lot of that later on today. But for now, I'll let you go back to the music. The next song is Irrational by Earthlings. This is FM 89, your home for pure rock.

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2: I think that I'm starting to fight. 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

That was Poles by Special Features here at FM 89, your home for pure rock. Once again, I'm Melissa, and if you have any requests or anything you want to listen to in mind, feel free to text it at 630-637-8989. And I was just thinking about this because I was going through kind of all of my summer time pictures since school starting soon, and I was like, let me like recap all of like the stuff that I did during summer, which honestly feels like I didn't do much, but then I go through the pictures and I'm like, I did quite a lot. I don't know. I feel like I just blacked it out somehow, but yeah, it was an eventful summer, honestly. I don't feel like I didn't do much in the sense that I didn't go out anywhere. Like, I didn't leave the state, but I did a lot of stuff in the state, and that definitely counts. So I'm kind of recapping all of that, and while I was doing it, I was going through, I guess, the very beginning of the summer, and also when we moved the radio station. And honestly, that is very funny to me, the fact that we moved the radio station. And I say really funny in the sense that, like, it was so hectic. I mean, in the moment, it definitely felt really stressful, but now looking back, it is quite funny to look at, especially because it was just a bunch of us just moving whatever we could. And it is funny how you don't realize how many things you have until you're moving. And I understand that the radio station had a lot of stuff. I was expecting it, but it's funny how, like, certain rooms, I was like, oh, these rooms are basically empty. Like, this will be really easy. And then we walk into the room and we just kept bringing in boxes and boxes and boxes. It's like, okay, never mind. It is actually quite full. But yeah, I'm glad that we moved. You know, the move has been successful, I would say. It's definitely not completely finished, at least not the new radio station space, but it is really nice to have finally gotten, you know, past that, because it was definitely something that I was like dreading, or like I didn't know when it was gonna come. So it's nice that we're past it for sure, but I'll talk more about that later. 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

That was Pilot Light by Sincere Engineer here at FM 89. New music, so if you have still any requests or suggestions, feel free to text them 630-637-8989. And kind of just going back to what I was talking about earlier, which is that quite something eventful happened here at the station, which is that we moved. And I will say that move, it was so hard. I think I've had to move many times. Actually, I have. I don't know why I have to think about it. I have moved many times. And I don't think I've ever had such a hard move like that one. I mean, I think moving in general is pretty exhausting. And I feel like, especially if you're moving to a different house or a different dorm or something like that, it is pretty like hectic because everybody's doing it. It's pretty hectic because the first couple of days you're like moving stuff, and then once you are finishing moving stuff, you have to organize it and clean up and all of these other things that you have to do afterwards. But thankfully, I didn't have to do any of that whenever we were moving the radio station. We just had to move the stuff. I didn't have to do any of the cleaning or organizing, really. We organized a little bit, but I'll admit, I didn't do much of it. So I was kind of glad that I got a break, at least in that sense, because again, that's definitely like so exhausting after having to move so many things, having to organize it. It's just like more salt on the wound. And yeah, honestly, I feel like we didn't realize how many things like we had until we were moving them. And it was quite funny, honestly, because there were definitely like a couple of things that we were like, huh, we probably shouldn't have this anymore. This is definitely trash. Or wow, this is pretty old or pretty heavy and we're bringing it for what? Who knows, honestly. But I am just kind of glad that we finally are like fully moved in to the new space and that I am familiar with the new space before, you know, classes start. I think that at least that way I'm like a little bit more, I guess, comfortable with the space, really. And I hope that it feels more homey in the next couple of days, or, you know, we make like more and more additions to the station to make it more homey, because honestly, I think the radio station was one of my favorite places to hang out in the school. Because it was so nice. It was like separate from other things. Like I had to do something or just hang out with people. Like it was just a nice space. So I kind of wanted to be that still. So I'm kind of fingers crossed that it will happen, but I'll talk more about that later on. 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

0: Early to bed, early to rise, makes a man healthy, wealthy, and wise.
1: And oh, was Benjamin Franklin wise.
2: So you actually think electricity can pass through metal? Ha! Ben Franklin, go fly a kite.
0: Excellent idea. Where are my keys?
1: Besides the bifocals, Ben invented the Franklin stone.
0: Up you go!
1: The odometer.
3: Whoa.
1: Oh, and the lightning rod. 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

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Next up is Kiss. If you have any requests or anything you want to listen to, 630-637-8989.

That was Knucklebones here at FM 89, your home for pure rock. Once again, I'm Melissa, and if you have any requests or anything you want to listen to, 630-637-8989. And kind of talking more about what I was talking about earlier, which is kind of just recapping my summer, I guess you could say. And yeah, I mean, apart from like moving the radio station, I feel like a lot of people have been moving their dorms, so that has been a little bit hectic too. My friends have told me all about it, but I'll be honest, I have no experience with it because I never lived in the dorms and I don't plan to. You know, I'm heading towards my last year, so there's really no need for it anymore, I would say. There was definitely a time where I wish I did a dorm because I used to live 40-ish minutes away from here, which is not that bad, but like with traffic and then trying to find parking, it's easy like an hour commute, you know, because you have to be out of the house earlier because you want to arrive here even earlier so you can like find parking. It's truly like a whole mission. And it was just so hectic that whole year-ish where I lived like 40 minutes away. And it was even more hectic because I lived 40 minutes away plus I had 8 a.m. classes. So that definitely didn't help. I think if I had like a little bit of a later start to my classes, it would have been nicer, but no, I had 8 a.m. classes, so that meant I had to be waking up like super early, and on top of that, I had to drive my sister to her school, which, to be fair, it was on the way, but still, that meant that I would have to like wake up even earlier and make sure she was like on time with me so we could get out of the house whenever I would say so. So that was definitely something I do not miss. I look back and I like laugh about it, and I've talked with her about it because I'm like, that was pretty messy, like a messy situation, because we were always late, we were always barely making it on time, we were always like maybe not arguing but like stressed for sure, either because she thought she wouldn't make it on time or because I thought I wouldn't make it on time, but somehow we would always make it right on time and even sometimes like earlier. So I don't know why we were so worried, but I think it was just because we have really bad management of time. So yeah, I do not miss those times, and a dorm would have been nice, but now I feel like I'm good where I'm at, so I have no complaints. But I'll talk more about that later on here on FM 89. Next up is On a Plane by Nirvana.

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I'm here once again just to talk about what I've done during this whole summer, which has been pretty hectic for sure. I think I actually got to go to a couple concerts, which I mean two concerts, which was really nice. Actually, I hadn't been in a concert in like such a long time, so it was definitely like a nice thing to look forward to. And I don't know, I really enjoyed them. I have talked previously about my Ariana Grande concert, which it was really fun, especially because I went with my sister and one of my childhood friends from Mexico. So she flew out for the concert and obviously to stay with us for like a week or so, which was really, really nice. We were kind of playing tourist, I like to say, with her. So that was obviously, I really enjoyed it. It was really nice to have her here. And the other concert that I went to was a much smaller concert. It was actually like a last minute kind of, should we get the tickets? And my friend was the one that suggested it. It was only like probably like $20 to $30. And maybe that would be too expensive. I think it was like probably like $20-ish. And yeah, honestly, I think we were like, you know what? We don't have anything planned. Let's just like buy the tickets and see how it goes. And it was actually so nice. There were two artists that performed that day, obviously the opener and the main act. And the main act is this artist called Siku, and he does like, I guess that you could say like pop music, but I would say like jazzy pop music. He has like a really deep, soulful voice. I think you should check him out. He's pretty great. I didn't know much of him going in, but I definitely became a fan going out of the concert. So yeah, I'll talk more about that later because there's definitely a couple stories from that concert alone. But that's for later on. I'll let you go back to the music with Trouble Me.

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1: You liking the music, man?
0: Yeah, bro, I can feel it. Wait, aren't you Eric Clapton from, like, the Cream? How did you get my house?
1: That's not important. 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
0: Wait, aren't you supposed to be British?
1: I'm just a figment of your imagination. 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

That was Porchlight by Fiddlehead here at FM 89, your home for pure rock. Once again, I'm Alyssa, and if you have any requests or anything you want to listen to, 630-637-8989. Next up will be a request by Fernando, so I'll keep this pretty short so I don't keep you here a lot, but just kind of continuing what I was talking about earlier. I did go to a concert, which was very small, and it was in this, obviously in Chicago, and it was in a bar, and it was actually like so nice. It was my first time going to a

in mind, we ended up buying the tickets for the artist Presley Rieger, who was opening for Siku. So my friend is actually like a super big fan of Presley Rieger. So I was like, you know what? I also really like his music and love his music. So let's go for him. So we ended up watching him open, and he did incredible as well. He actually said it was his first time performing in Chicago. So it was really nice being there, because I feel like my friend and I were like the only two people that were like singing every single song of his. And we ended up buying some of his merch, and he ended up being at the merch table. So we talked a little bit with him, and he was pretty chill. Again, like, it was actually such a cool experience. We got kind of surprised by the fact that he was actually just hanging out there. So yeah, we, you know, got stuff signed by him. We took pictures with him and talked for a little bit, and we got to see him perform, which is the important part. And that was pretty cool. I hadn't had an experience like that at all, I think. So I definitely have to go to more smaller venue concerts, because there's a lot of great artists that come to Chicago and I just never find out about them because I don't keep up with social media. So I definitely should just, you know, have that in mind for the future, because it was a cool experience that I would love to repeat. So that's basically it. I'll let you go with the music. 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

Eric Weinmayer knew the risks. Less than 1,200 people had ever conquered Mount Everest, and more than 175 had died trying. But still he climbed, not seeing the terrifying drops or the fear on other faces. And when he reached the summit, he didn't even see the view, because Eric Weinmayer is blind. He proved it doesn't take sight to reach the top. It takes vision. 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

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If you have any requests in mind, feel free to text them at 630-637-8989. I will be looking through those, but just kind of continuing the conversation here. What I'm doing right now, actually, is that I am currently reading the comics of Boy Wonder. I mentioned that earlier today, that I intend to finish them at least during today, like the rest of this day, which is probably not a crazy feat because, again, it is only 5 comics. They're pretty thin, so pretty quick reads. I just need to like actually settle down and watch this, which is quite hard when you are constantly doing other stuff and being distracted by other people. But I have no complaints here. I am currently reading the second one. I just finished reading the first Boy Wonder book. And let me tell you, I just feel like, if you don't know what Boy Wonder is about, it's basically about Damian Wayne, who is one of the Robins under Batman. And yeah, I love Damian. I think a lot of people feel really mixed about him, mainly regarding like his attitude, but I think I've talked about it on air before. I think he has definitely had a lot of growth, which I definitely appreciate because I feel like he was already pretty strong. He didn't need like a training type of arc, but he just needed to mature. And I feel like that's what I'm seeing here, which I'm really happy about. I also love the relationship between the Bat family, so I'm glad that we're getting to see a little bit more of that. And the art style is so cute. Honestly, I feel like whenever I have like an actual physical like collection of comics to read, I feel like I actually feel very productive. I don't know. I feel like whenever I read online, it doesn't feel the same. And that's why I don't do it that much. I feel like I have to buy them, but I refuse to like spend my money on it so much, especially because right now I just can't. So, you know, it's like a you win some, you lose some type of battle. I want to get back into reading. Hopefully online reading will be that bad, especially because I feel like staring at a screen can get a little bit tiring, regardless of what you're looking at, if it's a video or a book or a comic in my case. So I just have to get used to it for the moment before I start like buying comics again, because right now that is not possible, especially with school starting soon. I can already like feel, you know, the pressure. So I'll talk more about that later. 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

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Once again, if you have any requests or suggestions, feel free to text 630-637-8989. And kind of changing the topic quite a bit, but I have been kind of looking forward to the next couple of months. And it's not even because of school. I promise you, it's not really that. But it's more because of what I have to look forward to. I have another concert coming up, so that's definitely exciting. Even though it is during like school week, you know, that I know that will be tough, especially because I have really early classes. But I'm still looking forward to it, you know. It's not that bad. It could be definitely worse, but I'm mostly looking forward to it because, again, I do love the ambience of a concert, but now that I have gone to like a smaller venue concert, I want to go to more of those. This is not a small venue concert whatsoever. This is a BTS concert after all. So it's a big venue. It's probably going to be pretty loud. And I love that because I went to the Ariana Grande concert and it was just like that. But I want something smaller. I want something more like, I don't know, intimate. And I feel like that's how it felt whenever I went to see Siku and Presley Regier. And it was really nice because they were talking with the people, the audience. It was like a small audience. Even though it was like, you know, general admission, everybody standing and stuff, it really didn't feel crowded whatsoever or like uncomfortable because there was like enough space for all of us and it was a small, like a small enough crowd where like we didn't feel like pushing each other. There was like a lot of like respect and like just, you know, chill vibes, honestly. So I definitely have to go to more smaller venue concerts. If you have any recommendations of places that you should check out or artists, let me know. 630-637-8989. But for now, I'll let you go back to the music with Boom by Simple Plan.

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Next up is Respect. 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
0: His best made him Major League Baseball's most valuable player.
1: Strike two.
0: He played in 6 World Series and was elected to the Hall of Fame. Huh. Although an honest man, he was best at stealing home. But the best quality of Jackie Robinson's life was his character. So here's to you, Mr. Robinson. Thanks for passing it on. From the Foundation for a Better Life at values.com.

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That was Lock In by Where's Jimmy. And if you have any requests or anything you want to listen to in mind, feel free to text it at 630-637-8989. Next up is Hotel California, but before that, I'll just tell you a little bit about what I've been reading here, because I actually finished the first comic from the Boy Wonder, which I'm currently reading as I am off air. And yeah, I'm currently reading now the Boy Wonder book 2, and I actually really like how this is going, because again, if you missed it, this is a Robin comic. It's about Damian Wayne specifically, and what I really like about this story is that it is a story obviously about him, and it is a solo story, which I always appreciate because I really like the Robins regardless of who it is. So I think it is always like a interesting thing to follow, but I really like this story because it's going through every single Robin for help. So Damian Wayne in the first one goes for help to Nightwing, and now he's going with Red Hood. So I actually really like this, because if it continues going this way, which I expect maybe it will, he will continue to go for help for the other Robins. And I actually really like that because, again, I really love the dynamic. I think I'm a sucker for found family, which is why I love anything from the Bat Family comics, because it is just full of that trope, quite honestly. It is all found family, which is really nice. Again, I'm a really big fan of it, and it's probably one of my favorite tropes in media, so whenever I can find it, I will consume all of it, even if it is like a little bit sad or whatever it is. I just think that it works really well. But I'll show and talk more about this, I'm sure. But for now, Hotel California here in FM 89.

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That was Girl Intentions, actually. 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Once again, if you have any requests or anything you want to listen to, feel free to text 630-637-8989. I'm kind of reaching the end of my

hour, actually. So, you know, any requests, I'll be looking through them, checking them out. But just kind of continuing what I was talking earlier, actually, in, well, earlier on air, was that I have done quite a lot during the summer, and one of them was going to a concert, and it was really, really fun. But I think the really fun part of that concert was where it was set. It was set in a bar, and we got there like really early, earlier than we expected. I guess we thought there would be like more traffic and stuff. So we hanged out in the bar for a little bit, and we ordered food because my friends, again, we left so early that they hadn't eaten anything. So we were like, we're going to be standing for a while, and we're going to get out of this concert pretty late at night. So might as well just like eat something quick. So we ordered some food, and right as we ordered the food, a bunch of people started arriving. So we couldn't like go into the concert venue until we finished our food because we couldn't take it in with us. So we had to finish that food in like approximately 5 minutes. It was absolutely terrible. Do not recommend. But honestly, like, yeah, it was just a really funny experience. We ended up going to the concert afterwards, hanged out at the bar for a little bit longer. And I don't know, I feel like it is such a chill place to hang out in. So I hope I get to go to more concerts, especially in that bar specifically, because it was so nice and all of the people there were really nice. So yeah, I honestly just look forward to that. I want to make more plans. Even as school is starting, I don't want to like stop making plans, because I know that if I do, I'll just get consumed by school, and I just can't let that happen to me. Not again. So yeah, hopefully the morning classes won't be too bad, especially because I do have a concert, as I mentioned earlier, coming up. So yeah, I don't want that concert to be kind of annoying, I guess, but we'll have to see and wait. But for now, you're listening to FM 89, and next up is Long Road by Pearl Jam.

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That was Arctic by Parchlight here at FM 89. Once again, I'm Alyssa, and I'm reaching the end of my hour. So any requests, I'll be taking them in. I actually have a request next up. But I will say, though, I have enjoyed being at the radio station this whole summer. Honestly, it kind of gave me an excuse to definitely go out. Even when the weather was absolutely terrible, I haven't forgotten about how bad the air quality was around. I actually forgot when it was, but whenever the Canadian fires happened, the quality of air was so bad here in Naperville, to be specific, because honestly, I don't know. It felt so weird because where I live, which is not that far, as I mentioned, I don't have to do a long commute, but it was such a bad air quality here compared to how I was home. So I remember getting here and kind of just having to cover my nose and my mouth with like my jacket or something, because again, I tend to park really far, especially if it's hard to find parking. I won't try to like find close parking. I'll just park far and I'll walk here, because honestly, it is a nice thing to do, especially during the summer, so I don't mind doing it. But I remember that time I was like, I hope I had parked like closer, because it was so bad. But oh well, it definitely was nice to have an excuse to come here kind of consistently and see a couple of familiar faces before they completely leave, since they have graduated. And again, I just really enjoy being part of the radio station. So I definitely will be part of the station still in school, but I'll just have to see what the timing will be looking like, because at the moment my schedule is kind of a mess. But I am looking forward to being part of the station, continuing being part of the station, and probably hanging out here in between classes or whenever I have homework or something. I know that I have an online class, so I might have to like come here and hide away whenever I have that, because I cannot think of any other place apart from the library that is quiet enough for that, but also where I can talk comfortably. So it probably has to be here. So I'm looking forward to that. Not really, but kind of. But yeah, I'm Alyssa. Once again, any requests, text them 630-637-8989. This is my last shift of the summer, so it is quite bittersweet, but you know, not the end of the station. I still have a lot of shifts coming forward, so I won't be sad for too long. Anyways, next up is a request by Jeff from Carol Street Stream, and it is Save It For Later by The English Beat.

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Welcome back to FM 89. That was Air Near My Fingers by the White Stripes. Up next, we have Jimmy Eat World, Love Never, but I'm Rose, and I'm back here for my final shift before I head off to DC.

Welcome back to FM 89. That was new music, All Right, Okay, by The Sewing Club. I'm Rose. Thanks for tuning in. I'll be here with you until 8 p.m. I'm so excited to be here talking with all of you because this is my final shift before I head off to D.C. for the semester. Yes, I won't be here, unfortunately, but I will be back in the full swing of things come in December. I'm really excited about all of that good news. But really, it's interesting because Welcome Week is happening right now, and being able to see all these first years come into their, you know, new transition, their new, I guess, life, their next 4 years of life here at North Central is always something to think about, because when I was a first year, I was not that, like, invested, I guess, in the idea of coming to North Central. Obviously, I wanted to come here, but I was not one of those people who was like, I'm going to go to every single event. I was very much like, I am only going to go to what's mandatory, and I... we'll worry about the rest of it when school actually starts, because I'm here for school, not for the people, I guess. So it's kind of my mentality. And that kind of totally shifted, and I'll talk to you about why. Radio is a big part of that, but first we're going to listen to Low Era by Geese, and I'm going to share all my favorite summer memories with you guys coming up next.

Welcome back to FM 89. That was new music, Pin Up Boys by Westside Cowboy. We're talking a little bit about me, Rose, and my freshman year and how I really wasn't there at North Central. Well, here, I guess, at North Central for the people, but more for like just my classes and how radio really did change that for me. Radio, I got involved in this department called Campus Involvement, and I had to go through an interview process, and I remember talking to this person, and they asked me this question about whether the place or the people make it up. And I was like, honestly, at the time, I was like, what does this person want to hear? And I told them what I thought was exactly what they wanted to hear, but I didn't think I realized that, like, maybe that's really what it was. And I think that working in that environment and just being at the station really changed the way that I saw things. And I guess that's kind of why I am around certain spaces now that maybe I wouldn't have been around otherwise. And that's why I like radio. Radio to me is always going to be a big part of my college experience, and I don't think I would change that ever. Obviously, the way that I'm involved in radio will shift and change, but yeah, radio is definitely something that holds near and dear to my heart, especially now that, you know, Oliver Hall is gone. It's officially demolished. They did that between yesterday and the day before. But now we are just here in Schneller, our new home, and we're going to have to make it feel more homey because at this point in time, I don't really feel like it. But we're going to talk about that and more coming up. First, When My Train Pulls In by Greg Clark Jr.

0: Mission Control, this is Big Bird. We're fueled up and ready for liftoff.
1: Roger that, Big Bird. All systems go. T-minus 5, 4, 3,
0: 2. Wow, that's one heck of a view. Feels like it's missing something, though. This is ground control to Main. That's better.
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Welcome back to FM 89. That was Closer featuring Hayley Williams and the Linda Lindas. Oh my gosh, that was such an amazing song. I love Hayley Williams, and the Linda Lindas was the first band that I got to see in concert ever in my entire life, so that was amazing personally. But what we're actually talking about here is my experience before heading off to DC. So my summer experience. Summer is basically over. I still have not made my Instagram recap post yet. Probably will be working on that here momentarily. But the big thing here is that this summer, I did a lot, but it also doesn't feel like a lot because it was only like three different things that was happening all the time. I had an internship, that was a lot of fun, worked radio, as some of you might know, and I also worked at the school's campus store and was working on things related to the Premier program, and that was probably the biggest part of my summer. Now, obviously I had to do a bunch of internship interviews for this DC experience, so that was also quite stressful, but now I know where I'll be interning and I'm very excited about that. And I guess I feel like this summer is one that I'm gonna forget, if I'm being completely honest with you. It's not that it was like a horrible summer or a good summer, it's just a very forgettable summer, if that makes sense. Like, everything was just happening and nothing really too notable was happening. Like, last summer I jumped out of an airplane. Last summer was my first time going to New York. Last summer I did all this. Last summer my sister, had her quinceañera. This summer, well, my brother turned 19 and my sister got her driver's license, but that was like literally yesterday. So, I mean, the rest of it, I went to New York again, but I mean, I already did that. And don't get me wrong, I love New York, so that was amazing. But, nothing really new. I guess that's what's so exciting about this fall semester, is that it's going to be a completely fresh experience. New roommate, new space. And we're going to talk about all the things I'm looking forward to here coming up. But first, Drop Stop Roll by Rainbow Kitten Surprise.

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Welcome back to FM89. That was If This Is It by Pup. Quite an interesting song, if I do say so myself. I'm Rose, welcome back. That was new music, of course, and we're talking a little bit about my summer here because this academic year starts this upcoming Monday, so less than 2 days from now, basically a day. And, I mean, my year academic year doesn't really start until Wednesday when I head off to DC. But this summer was quite the eventful summer. But still not the best summer ever, in my personal opinion. Now, something that I really want to just point out here is that this summer was, I don't know, I got to go to Centennial Beach. That was fun. I got to see the ABC 7 Chicago building. That was also fun. Saw Hamilton at Millennium Park. A lot of fun things, but I already mentioned this. I'm really more excited to just be in DC and all my plans for there, because I plan on going to all the museums possible. I also plan on being able to, you know, go to a couple concerts, actually. There's this artist that I discovered. His name is Tyler Ballgame. And I'm not trying to say that he's the best artist on the planet, but I will be going to one of his concerts. Because why? Because it's, well, it's a cheap concert, to be quite honest. But I listened to one of his songs and I was like, hey, this is actually all right. And he's technically a pretty sure indie rock artist, if I'm really thinking about it. Because I remember there's a reason why I wanted to go see him, and it couldn't have been anything that was a little far out. Yes, he is a tunes rooted in classic rock, indie, and Americana, so I don't know. We're going to have to see whether it's good or not, but I'm there for the vibes. Also got to meet my roommate recently, the person I'll be staying with in DC, and they seem really chill. Public history major, in fact. And I'm like, they seem like a vibe. Hopefully they vibe with me too. It's just a lot of thoughts going through my head, I guess. Because especially as a person like myself, how do I pack everything and be reasonable about it, you know? That's just the struggle of being, I guess, a college female. Anyway, up next, Alone.

Welcome back to FM89. You're listening to the radio voice of North Central College. I'm Rose. Thanks for tuning in. We'll be talking about my summer and my excitedness for going to DC this fall. But first, we have Only Want to Be With You by Hootie and the Blowfish. But of course, if this isn't your jam, go ahead and send in your own song request at 630-637-8989, because that's what we do here on FM89.

Welcome back to FM 89. That was Cancel Me, I'm Tired by Fat Dog. Thank you to all of you for tuning in. I'm Rose, and we're still talking about DC and, you know, getting ready for the semester. I'm very excited for all of this, as I've said many times over, but I think I'm most excited to meet new people and to be in a new environment. I was talking to someone today, and I was telling them how I basically lived in Illinois my entire life, with the exception of maybe 2 years, but hey, you know, we win some, we lose some, but I just really think that having the moment to just not be here is going to be the best thing that could happen to me, personally. Just because living in the same space for such a long period of time kind of, like, limits your ability to see, you know, other perspectives, or just, like, outside perspectives, if that makes sense. I'm not saying that, you know, it's a bad thing. I know, obviously, people, there's limitations to being able to get around places. But I'm saying that since I am fortunate enough to be able to have this experience, I might as well make the most of it and learn the things that I need to learn. That's really what I'm saying here. Anyway, thank you to those of you who have been sending in song requests. Bryant from Glendale Heights, thank you. I See You. We have your song request, Money for That by Shiny Toy Guns, up next.

Welcome back to FM89. You're tuned in to the radio voice of North Central College, located here in Schneller Basement. I'm Rose, and thanks for tuning in. That was new music, Everything Is Fine by Movements. Seems like an alright song, if I say so myself. I've been working on this Instagram post to recap my summer, and instead of talking about my summer, what I really want to talk to y'all about is this idea of growing up. You know, I'm a junior in college now, and I keep thinking about the fact that, like, college has gone by so fast, and I think that that might be a statement that people overly use, but I think it is the truth. And one of the things I have to keep thinking about is, like, what is the actual career that I want to have when I'm out of college? Because I do have a lot of different skills, a lot of different experiences, and a lot of different, like, thoughts on, like, how to go about life, right? And that's not something that I expect myself to have an immediate answer for, but I do see myself heading in the right direction. One of those ways that I started doing that this summer specifically is by relaunching my own personal blog. As cringy as it sounds, it's something that I find a lot of joy in. I started it actually when I quit my sports my senior year of high school and was really looking for a way to just, you know, kind of get myself to explore who I am, I guess is the best way to put it, because I was really hiding behind the identity of, I'm an athlete and I'm really book smart. Okay, but like, what else? That's what I was really asking myself. Okay, but what else? Or okay, and like, what are you gonna do with all of that, the things that you did know at the time? And I think that over my college experience, I've definitely gotten to start answering those questions, and that's why I think to me it means so much more that I am relaunching this blog, because I am able to express all the things that I've learned and really just, you know, be authentic with it. As much as it might not get traction or people might not like it, that doesn't matter, because it's for me at the end of the day. Anyway, up next we have I'm Torn Down by Eric Clapton.

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0: 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It's the All Requests Pure Rock Happy Hour. 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

You know how commercials are dumb and boring? 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So that must mean we're awesome and amazing. Always commercial free. 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

0: Now starting for Carlisle at running back, defensive back, punter, and place kicker is...
1: And winning the gold in the pentathlon and decathlon is...
2: Now playing for the New York Giants in the outfield is...
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4: Jim Thorpe, All-American Native American. And he raised the bar for every American. Excellence. 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

Welcome back to FM 89. I'm Rose. Thanks for tuning in. And welcome back to another wonderful hour. Honestly, I'm down to like less than 2 hours, my final radio shift before the spring semester, because gosh, guys, I'm not going to be here this fall semester. But it's very exciting, and I'm almost done with my Instagram post to recap the summer. So things are going great. We got movement, and I'm very excited about all of this. But my biggest thing here for you is I unfortunately did not get through the MCU movie timeline this summer. It's going to have to carry in, because we know that that movie, Avengers Doomsday, is coming out this December. So I have to use my time wisely and get going, because there is no way that I cannot, like, you know, see all these movies. Because what I did was horrible. You guys can judge me all you want. But I went to go see the new Tom Holland Spider-Man movie without ever watching any of the other Tom Holland Spider-Man movies ever before that. And let me tell you, I didn't feel like I was lost, but everyone who told me that my opinion about the movie was wrong was saying that I needed to watch the other movies because otherwise it wasn't going to make sense to me. Which, I don't know. To be honest, maybe that's true, maybe it's not, but the trailer to me felt like it captured everything that's going to be in the movie, and so I was kind of like, eh, this is not it, but that's just me. As I said, Avengers Doomsday is going to come out December 18th, so I have until then to finish watching this timeline. I think I can do it. Do y'all think I can do it? I don't know. Text in at 630-637-8989. And just so you know, I'm at Civil War in the timeline, so I still have quite a bit of ways to go. But as I said, let me know at that number, or text in the song request at 630-637-8989.

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That was Somewhere Between by Morning Spiders. Up next we have Shameful by Arietto.

Welcome back to FM 89. That was Pretty by Harrison Gordon. I'm Rose, and thanks for tuning into the Radio Voice of North Central College. It has been such a day, honestly. I got my nails done today, and it was lots of fun. I got to catch up with some of my friends, because that's been my goal for me, to catch up with as many people as I possibly can before I leave. And I was able to catch up with someone, got my nails done, very cute. I don't typically get my nails done, but I was like, you know what, just for DC, you know, just for DC, gotta get the vibes. So I went with like a brown and green today, and like, you know, a maroonish color. I was going for like indie vibes, and I was like, that's perfect, because I don't know, I feel like the way that you dress and the stickers you have on things really like attracts or deters people. And for me, that's how I kind of go about my life, I guess. Like, if someone sees my nails and they're like, oh, that's giving indie, if there's someone who's like pretty, you know, generic, they're probably gonna stay away for the most part. Or like, if someone's like, oh, well, I don't care about this, and they see a sticker on my computer or in my water bottle, then they'll know to like, you know, move along. I feel like for me, that's very important. I like to express my beliefs, and I want people to know them, because it just makes life so much easier, I guess, in a way. Not that I don't invite new conversations, but that at least the person knows what they're getting into if they're going to come and have a conversation with me, if that makes sense. Or at least they know like where my perspective lies, at the very least. Anyway, up next we have Love Will Tear Us Apart by Joy Division. As always, feel free to send a song request at 630-637-8989.

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That was Rock and Roll Star by Oasis. Up next, Petroleum by Yardak. Stick around because I have a little story for you up next.

Welcome back to FM 89. That was Pandalonium by Palema. I'm Rose, and thanks for tuning in. As I said, I have a little story for all of you. So I've been going through my photos here, trying to come up with like a post for the end of the summer, and I kind of come to realize that I actually don't take that many photos. Like, I don't, but I do at the same time. I feel like it's like the perfect amount of taking photos. But there's definitely moments this summer where I'm like, dang, I wish I had a photo of that. For example, this past summer, I learned how to play Dungeons & Dragons for the very first time. I do not have a single photo of anything related to Dungeons & Dragons whatsoever. But, you know, that also means that I was really just living in the moment and enjoying that activity when I was doing it, which is kind of what makes me happy about the fact that I don't have photos, but also it makes me sad because I want to remember these things. Anyway, I just think that maybe I have to figure out how I feel about these things particularly, because I think I take the most photos when I'm, like, not interested, when I'm bored, because I'm trying to find something that captures my attention or something that, I don't know, I can look back and be like, hey, yeah, this is why this moment was actually important, versus just being able to purely remember it by myself, if that makes any sense. If you agree with me on the stance of like how you're supposed to take photos, when you're supposed to take photos and all that, let me know at 630-637-8989, as well as send in a song request, because that's what we do here on FM 89. Anyway, up next we have Once in a While by Dishwalla.